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you, I bet. Said, I got drive, I don't need a car. Money really all that we fiendin' for. I'm doing things they ain't seen before. Bands ain't dumb, but extreme is all. I'm a demon lord. Fall off what? I ain't seen the horse. Called your bluff, better cite the source. Fame ain't something that I need no

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1: When a friend is upset, ask them one simple question before anything else. Do you want to talk about it? Or do you want to be distracted from it? Because that is a powerful, helpful question for a friend or for yourself. Do they want to talk about it? Well, don't stop them or cut them off trying to make it better. Sometimes we want to stop people mid-sentence. Oh, no, you don't. Oh, no, don't do that. Just listen. They'll talk more and unknot those knots just by being allowed to verbalize what's happening, and then you can help. Now, do you want to talk about it? If you're asking yourself this question, do you want to talk about it or be distracted from it? Do you want to talk about it? Even if it's uncomfortable, will it unburden you? Will it lighten the weight pressing on you? Then call the person you call to talk to, or turn next to you and talk to them and just talk about it. Your person, the person that wants to hear these things from you, wants to listen. They want to help you. I want to remind you, it isn't a burden. And other times they just need to let somebody outside of the conflict know what happened, and then they want to talk about something else. Mm-hmm. So talk about your own day. Show them the latest funny thing you saw on the internet, or go do something together. And if you are the person who wants to be distracted, there may not be anyone there with you in that moment. So find something to do for you. Dwelling on it when you don't want to talk about it does not help you. So get up, go outside, work on a project you've postponed, make your favorite meal, listen to songs from your teen years. I guarantee you that's a good on switch for you. Cultivate something good. And then later you can ask yourself again, do you want to be distracted from it? Or do you want to talk about it?
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1: I've got a little cheat sheet for you. Someone asked people to name things they quietly stopped caring about. And here are the few popular ones that people mentioned, okay? So These are things you want to stop, we kind of want to stop caring about in 2026. Responding to texts as soon as possible. One person said they intentionally wait now because they don't want to establish an expectation.
2: I've done that. You stop pointing at me.
1: I pointed at you.
2: No, I do that, and I want to let my friends know, too, that you don't, you are not. I like treating my phone like it's a landline. I don't respond to texts immediately. Sometimes, I will mute my texts in a heartbeat and not read them because I want to spend time with my family. Because I have all my notifications turned off for emails, for social apps, for everything, because it'll constantly pull you out of what you're doing if you allow it to. And so I've told my friends, like, I'm not going to get mad if you forget to respond today or tomorrow or the next day. You know, I hope you'll get back to me eventually. But we have to understand that other people have things going on in their lives. And a lot of times we'll read way too much into it. And we'll be like, oh, why didn't they get back to me? I wonder if they're mad at me. Well, I didn't do anything wrong. How dare they be
1: then
2: mad
1: they start
2: at me?
1: Getting
2: before
1: in their
2: you
1: head,
2: know it,
1: yeah,
2: you've gotten in your own head about it.
1: Because I know you now. So, see, we've been working together 4 hours. So, I may text you. I may get something 3 hours from now.
2: Also, I appreciate that, you know, I'm a dry texter.
1: Yeah,
2: like,
1: you are.
2: I don't send a lot of emojis or anything. I'm like,
1: Another thing we want to stop caring about in 2026 is trendy clothes. Quote, as long as my clothes are clean, I don't care, according to this person.
2: I am discovering more and more I just want to be comfortable.
1: Yeah.
2: I really do. Like, there's times when I'll put all the effort. I was thinking about you this morning when I was getting ready, actually, because you come in and you have your nice button up on and maybe a sweater on over that. You have your slacks pressed, and you'll ask me, and it's the funniest thing in the world to me. You'll be like, do I look all right? And I'm over here in like the schleppiest sweatpants. I've got my knockoff Uggs on, and I'm like, yeah, buddy, you look great. You look good, my friend.
1: Another one we want to stop caring about in 2026, other people's opinion of you.
2: Perfect.
1: Yeah.
2: Love it. There's a saying that says, it's none of my business what you think of me.
1: Yeah.
2: And it is not your job to try and make somebody like you. You will never be able to justify yourself enough for other people. It doesn't matter how good you are. You just be your best self and you love yourself, and they're either going to like you or they're not.
1: Oh,
2: and you're
1: true.
2: Never going to be able to really sway their opinion.
1: That's true. How about buying a house? It's gotten so hard that a lot of people said they'd rather stop stressing and just be happy where they are. They don't want to go through all that. We had a coworker just bought a house, and I'm so pleased for them. But man, the things they had to go through to get this house.
2: I mean,
1: it was back and forth, this, that, and the other. But I'm glad they got it all taken care of. It's just so stressful.
2: I think there's a lot of goals like that that we feel we are supposed to be striving towards constantly. And sometimes you just have to let off the pressure a little bit. And it doesn't matter if it's, you know, if you feel like you're supposed to be married by now, or if you feel like you're supposed to be in your dream career by now, or if it's getting a house. Like, everybody does things at their own pace and their own time. And some things, you know, you may end up wanting or not wanting.
1: And last thing I'll throw at you, because there's so many here that we want to stop caring about in 2026, is things you can't control. There's no use stressing over stuff you can't do anything about. But it's a tough one because everybody does.
2: Yeah.
1: But, you know, they just say, hey, things we just can't control. There's nothing we can do about it.
2: Yeah, I totally agree with that one. And that one's one I have to put effort towards because I'm a worrier.
1: You are.
2: It's something my brain chooses to do with its spare time. And there is the advice that I try to take. It's like, if you're worried about it, can you do anything about it? And if the answer is yes, then do something about it. If the answer is no, then you have to move on.
1: You have to
2: find a way to give your brain something else to occupy it. Because if you can't do anything about it, you just have to live with that and find a little peace with it. And that's what we're going to do.
1: That's what we're going to do.
2: Y'all, we're ready for the week. Let's go.
1: We're going to be less stressful in 2026.
0: Yeah. Rise and shine with your early morning crew.
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0: You're listening to the best of your early morning crew on Star 99.1.
1: A recent study says the average person will spend 5 months of their life complaining.
2: Really?
1: Yeah.
2: Alrighty then.
1: Some people probably more than that, but you know, we'll just leave it at that.
2: Yeah. Did you see the same statistic I saw earlier where you start complaining more when you turn 42 years old? Y'all, I'm going to turn 42 in like a couple weeks.
1: June 11th. Put it on your calendar. We'll have a big old birthday party for you.
2: Let's not have a birthday party. But apparently that's when I get to start complaining and standing out my lawn and yelling at kids. It's exactly what I plan on doing.
1: Get off my lawn.
2: Yeah.
1: Yeah. Also, basketball legend Bill Walton passed away yesterday. But Bill and his brother Bruce are the only brother combination to have won an NBA title and played in the Super Bowl.
2: Really?
1: And in 2010, Bill and his son Luke Walton became the first father and son combo to have each won multiple NBA titles.
2: Really?
1: How cool is that?
2: I don't know this guy's name.
1: You know Bill Walton?
2: No.
1: Yeah, he was a huge basketball player back in the day, and then he became a commentator.
2: Oh, okay.
1: Yeah, gotcha. So if you're into basketball, you'll know who Bill Walton is.

0: Gotcha.
1: Purple Skittles aren't grape in other countries. In England and Australia, they're black currant, which is a type of raisin because a raisin is a dried grape.
0: Wait. Currants are like dried raisins?
1: That's what it says. Yeah, it says, I looked it up. It says raisins are like dried grapes. So there's different types of raisins, but apparently over there, raisins are a dried grape. So they're called currants.
0: Interesting. That's like how they call eggplant over there is aubergine.
1: Yeah.
0: That's what I know. That's the other thing that I know. I know two things now.
1: The air in a bag of potato chips is actually nitrogen, not oxygen. Because it keeps the chips from going stale.
0: Mm-hmm. And it's mostly air.
1: Yeah, it's basically it.
0: Getting ripped off.
1: And finally, Mary Shelley got the idea from Frankenstein, however you want to say it. From a nightmare.
0: Oh, really?
1: And that's how you got it.
0: And they had a writing contest. She and Percy and one other person, They had a writing contest to see who could write the scariest book. And she won.
1: He won?
0: Their little competition with each other. Yes, Frankenstein.
1: But you have Frankenstein.
0: They're making another one.
1: Are
0: just
1: they?
0: So you know. Yeah. What's his name? He was Batman. Who's the most recent Batman? Christian Bale? Christian Bale.
1: I think so.
0: It's Christian Bale.
1: I think so. Okay.
0: So he's going to be Frankenstein. Yeah. which kind of bothers me because he's such a method actor. Like, you've seen him. He's lost, like, immense amounts of weight for a role and then put on a lot of weight for roles. He's probably going to cut off his own arm and sew it back on again.
1: No.
0: Just to get into character for Frankenstein. Yeah. He's going to be the next Frankenstein.
1: Oh, cool. That's good to know.
0: What's up?
1: And that has been your Random Facts on Star 99.1.
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4: From the WHNT News 19 Weather Authority, here's your latest forecast.
5: I'm News 19 meteorologist Bowden Smith. A mostly cloudy sky, scattered showers, possible thunderstorms through this afternoon. Highs will only be in the upper 80s and lower 90s, so a break from the extreme heat expected for this afternoon. Overnight lows tonight will be in the lower 70s and a few widely scattered showers possible on Tuesday with highs around 90. I'm News 19 meteorologist Bowden Smith with your Weather Authority forecast.
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2: From the WHNT News 19 Weather Authority, here's your latest forecast.
3: I'm News 19 meteorologist Ben Smith. A mostly cloudy sky, scattered showers, possible thunderstorms through this afternoon. Highs will only be in the upper 80s and lower 90s, so a break from the extreme heat expected for this afternoon. Overnight lows tonight will be in the lower 70s and a few widely scattered showers possible on Tuesday with highs around 90. I'm News 19 meteorologist Ben Smith with your Weather Authority forecast.
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0: You're listening to the best of your early morning crew on Star 99.1.
1: Yeah, we were talking a while back. We haven't been to Disney World. Both of us were talking about the fact we'd love to go sometime.
2: Yeah.
1: It's been a while, but I don't know if I could afford it right now.
2: No, I'm going to have to do a car wash. Going to have to do a yard sale. Going to have to sell some cookies. Something like that if we ever plan on going to Disney World. That's all. I don't want it to be... Sometimes these things turn out to be so stressful for the parents. You could do something else. You could go on an entire trip out of the country and it still probably costs you the same.
1: Probably so, yeah.
2: I know it's a magical place. Yeah. I know it's a wonderful thing. I know the people that go there all the time. The Disney adults do have things figured out to where it's almost like the couponing people where they know how to get a relatively good deal. But honestly, most of us aren't going to put in that much effort. We just want to go somewhere with the cast.
1: Yeah, I was reading here where they've got a few rules that could get you kicked out of Disney parks.
2: Is not having money one of them?
1: Well, yes, that would. It's not going to get you in the gate. But costumes for adults, kids under 12 can dress like their favorite princess or pirate. But grown-ups are out of luck. You cannot dress up.
2: Don't even have it close to the character. Mm-hmm. Don't do it. If you want to like have the same type of colors or something, I think they will look the other way on that one. But there's a very good reason for that, and I appreciate that. That's so that they won't mistake some random adult. Or teenager out there as one of the characters. And you don't know how those people are going to act. You don't know if they're safe to have around kids. You don't want kids approaching these people. There has to be a definitive difference between those that are playing the characters at the park and the people that are just visiting.
1: Very good. I never thought about
2: that.
1: I
2: had a pastor who was goofy before he joined the cloth. He told me some of the real rules.
1: He went from goofy to a pastor.
2: For real, he was goofy as a pastor too. Loved him to bits.
1: Also, they have it on our list. And get you kicked out of Disney parks. Outfits with long dragging fabric, they say. It's a safety concern. So if you're riding rides and things like that, it could get into the machine or to the ride.
2: I never thought about that. Mostly because I just want to be comfortable at an amusement park. I'm not dressing for fashion. I am dressing for comfort, coolness.
1: Another one they have chafing here is a revealing attire, so you can't wear like the croc tops and swimwear and anything like that.
2: I've seen people get kicked out. I've also seen people attempt to get free merch from the park by wearing something inappropriate.
1: Really?
2: Yeah. I saw this at least one girl try this. She went in a crop top or something. She was like, well, I heard that if you go in and they deem your outfit inappropriate, they'll just give you a t-shirt. She got kicked out instead. I'm sure now they've done this for people before, but that would certainly be up to your own discretion, I think, as far as the park employees go. So I wouldn't count on it. Just dress appropriately. Kids.
1: Exactly.
2: What are you trying to prove, baby?
1: Also, they have on this list scary or offensive clothing, like it includes horror costumes or shocking graphics that could scare the kids. So you don't want to do that.
2: Yeah. Again, it's for the kids. Same with you people that have stuff

0: flipping the bird on the back of your car. Why are you so angry? Why do you want people around you to be angry? Have you seen these?
1: I've seen them,
0: just like expletives on the back of your car. Like, or is it edgy? I've been an edgy person in my life. I mean, trust me. But that, I don't understand spreading something like that. Like, what are you doing for the world?
1: They now have, I think, LEDs you can buy to actually do that if you...
0: To send messages to the people behind you?
1: People
0: I'd
1: behind
0: have
1: you.
0: So much to say. I don't need one of those. I'd be having full conversations with the person around me. Is that really necessary? How far do you think you're getting?
1: Yeah,
0: riding my bumper like that.
2: Star 99.1.
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1: Researchers asked 8,520 women aged 18 to 100 to rate photos of men, some with facial hair, some without, on physical attractiveness and relationship longevity. All of them prefer men with some amount of facial hair. Guys, did you hear that?
2: Interesting.
1: Yeah.
2: So if you forget, how do you feel about this, Kevin? 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
1: So what's your thoughts? Yeah or nay on the facial hair?
2: I like a little bit of facial hair. Yes, I do.
1: See, there you go.
2: I got to say.
1: The survey must be right.
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4: Your drive times may be affected by a little bit of fog this morning. Right now, we're looking at a little bit of fog between Scottsboro and Huntsville. Drive times right around 42 minutes. You want to be careful through that area. ARAV to Huntsville, about 40. You're looking at an hour and 15 minutes from Boaz to Huntsville, and Guntersville to Huntsville, about 41, with no major delays there. And, of course, Ardmore to Huntsville is about 35 minutes so far in Fayetteville. Looking at about 42 minutes. Just be careful out there. Keep the seat belts buckled. Slow down for the fog because you limited visibility in some areas.

0: and keep those seat belts buckled. From the Rock Creek Productions Traffic Studios, I'm David Cruz, Mr. Traffic.
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12: I'm News 19 meteorologist Ben Smith. A mostly cloudy sky, scattered showers, possible thunderstorms through this afternoon. Highs will only be in the upper 80s and lower 90s, so a break from the extreme heat expected for this afternoon. Overnight lows tonight will be in the lower 70s and a few widely scattered showers possible on Tuesday with highs around 90. I'm News 19 meteorologist Ben Smith with your Weather Authority forecast.
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2: That's a skating song for sure there. Oh, Star 99.1. That was your no-name song of the day, which was...
3: Push It by Salt-N-Pepa. Congratulations to Reagan Eddie for getting it right this morning.
2: Oh, yeah.
3: Reagan, who works at a dermatologist's office, and I had to ask her. I was like, hey, do people always come up to you and be like, hey, what's this? Can you look at this for me? She was like, oh, yeah. Every time. Can you check out this? Look at this rash. I had it for a minute. Salt-N-Pepa did not like that song. They thought it undermined their rap credibility. Really? And didn't have any lyrical direction they could support. They wanted to really represent themselves and their feelings, and they thought it was just a throwaway song. It became their biggest hit ever, which, by the way, they also got nominated for a Grammy for that song, for Best Rap Performance, but they lost out to DJ Jazzy Jeff and Fresh Prince.
2: Oh, gosh, that
3: Will
2: was
3: Smith,
2: back in the day.
3: For parents just don't understand, but they boycotted the awards along with LL Cool J and DJ Jazzy Jeff because they weren't going to televise that award for the rap award.
2: Okay.
3: They're like, we're not going to televise that.
2: Okay.
3: So they boycotted it, even though they were nominated. So in the video, they got on these jackets, these sporty looking jackets. One's got S on the one sleeve and P on the other for Salt-N-Pepa. Those were designed by Harlem outfitter Dapper Dan and Christopher Martin, who was Play of Kid and Play at the same time. So he helped them design their outfits, which I couldn't have told you which one was Kid and which one was Play.
2: I couldn't tell you.
3: Couldn't to this day, but I didn't know that he helped design their outfits. Congratulations again to Reagan. Forget that right
2: way
3: this
2: to go,
3: morning.
2: Reagan.
3: More tickets on the way for Richard Marx and Rick Springfield. That's coming up at 7:15. Last chance to pick up those tickets for the show coming up on Tuesday. Hey, Kevin.
2: What's that?
3: So we're talking about Salt-N-Pepa anyway. Mm-hmm. What do you call a pizza with just pepper on it?
2: What do you call a pizza with just pepper on it? I'm not sure.
3: A pepper-only pizza. Oh, my. You
2: don't
3: like
2: know
3: that
2: why
3: one?
2: I'm, no,
3: you,
2: I don't. Yeah.
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2: Traffic update now.
3: Dealing with one accident this morning. I hope everybody had a wonderful weekend, but that accident is going to slow you down just a little bit. Eastbound, Alabama 20, County Road 700. That's in the Hillsborough community, right there at the Lawrence, Morgan County line, slowing you down. Be careful through that area for the next little while as things begin to build across the Tennessee Valley. And we do have some patchy, dense fog to deal with. You're going to be on the lookout for that. And if you are headed to Redstone Arsenal, Gate 3 is closed indefinitely right now. That's creating some big problems for folks that are used to using that gate on the south end of Huntsville. You're having to use Martin Road now, and it's going to be closed indefinitely because of staff shortages. Keep the seatbelts buckled and be safe. For the most accurate traffic report in the Tennessee Valley, I'm David Cruz, Mr. Traffic.
1: 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From the WHNT News 19 Weather Authority, here's your latest forecast.
4: I'm News 19 meteorologist Ben Smith. A mostly cloudy sky, scattered showers, possible thunderstorms through this afternoon. Highs will only be in the upper 80s and lower 90s, so a break from the extreme heat expected for this afternoon. Overnight lows tonight will be in the lower 70s and a few widely scattered showers possible on Tuesday with highs around 90. I'm News 19 meteorologist Ben Smith with your Weather Authority forecast.
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1: I said earlier, has your kids ever said there's a monster underneath the bed?
2: No, I don't think, you know, they've done the thing where they're afraid of the dark, and we still have a nightlight on in their room, but they don't, you know, there's been no monster problems.
1: Rylan used to do that as well. He'd actually bring and make a pallet beside our bed. He'd get all nervous. Oh, there's a monster in my bed. And he always, you know, there's nothing in there. Mm-hmm. Well, this 3-year-old in North Carolina kept telling her mom and dad, I hear monsters in my bedroom wall.

0: it turned out to be?
1: What?
0: 60,000 bees. 60,000 bees in the wall making a noise. Here's what Mama had to say about it.
2: Today is day 10 of all this bee stuff, and we are finally getting into my daughter's room. There are some bees on the ground. There's just bees everywhere. They're like little landmines because they can still sting you when dead. This is going to be a long process. She hasn't been able to use any of her toys or anything. We're going to have to open up the wall actually to get some of the electric repaired. And yes, I can still hear buzzing going on in the wall.
1: Wow.
0: 60,000 bees and plus. That's unreal.
1: I wonder how long it took them to build that little hive in the walls.
0: I was thinking the same thing. You would think probably took them a while, but I don't know that much about bees, though.
1: It's fascinating to me that the kid could hear it and the parents couldn't. They do have better hearing and better everything.
0: But I mean, yeah, we had some bees up in our, it wasn't up in our attic, but it's outside kind of in the crease, you know, of the roof. And last year, and it kept building and building and building. Now, of course, this winter, when I was able to get my neighbor over and we were able to get the nest down, we didn't kill any bees or anything. There was no bees in there, but they had done left. But I got a little nervous last year because I was thinking, okay, I've got to call somebody. And the pest control guy was like, we really don't deal with that, but I just leave them alone for this year. They'll go away in the winter and then get rid of the nest.
1: Yeah. Oh, I love, I've got carpenter bees at my house.
0: Oh, yeah.
1: I think they're the cutest little things.
0: But you know,
1: they're little chubbies.
0: I didn't realize that, you know, the people that have honeybees.
1: Yeah.
0: I was watching something on National Geo a while back. It was fascinating to see how they put these honeybee hives together and, you know, making the honey and all that kind of stuff.
1: Oh, yeah, like the beekeepers and the racks and the stuff. I got a couple of friends.
0: Yeah, that's really neat stuff.
1: That actually do that. I find it to be quite interesting. But yeah, you always got to listen to your kids.
0: There's some
1: truth in there.
0: 99.9%, there's probably not a monster in there, but there could be.
1: 99% of the time. Yeah, don't keep the bees in your walls. You know where Noah kept his bees?
0: Where?
1: In the archives.
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2: They say when we become an adult, it's 18, right? But that's no longer the case. Even most 18-year-olds would agree. So when does life get real? You said 28, right?
3: Yeah.
2: Well, a study of four generations, boomers, Gen X, millennials, and Gen Zs, found that in their experience, adulthood actually starts at, you were close, 27. 27.
3: That was so close.
2: They say you're paying your own bills, you're financially independent, and you're putting responsibilities over having fun.
4: Yeah. At what age is it that our brain is finally fully developed? It's like, is it 23? 22?
2: It's somewhere in that early age of 20s.
4: And then, you know, once you got that locked in, then you got to figure everything else out with your new brain capacity. You're like, yeah, but really, how are we going to do this? But it is interesting because I think a lot of us, you know, we reach adulthood and we're like, I thought I would feel differently by now. I thought I would feel like a real life adult. I thought I would punch this little card here and things would change. But we're all pretty much kids at heart.
2: Well, they said that 71% of America's survey believe that being an adult is harder today than it was 10 years ago.
4: Really?
2: Mm-hmm.
4: Interesting.
2: But they also did some other surveys and some other things we realize at certain ages in life.
4: Mm-hmm.
2: Like this one, at 23, we realize our college degrees are worthless.
4: Yeah, but you're still paying for them at that age.
2: At 36, we realize minivans make sense.
4: They really do.
2: I'm
4: ready for anything. You talk about like the apocalypse and preppers, doomsday preppers and stuff. I'm ready. I have everything in my van right this second.
2: At 44, we realize Costco sells clothes.
4: This is where Kevin gets all his clothes from. And I'm not hating on it.
2: I think Adam does too.
4: Yeah.
2: At 56, we realize if we hang our glasses around our neck, we'll never lose them. I've been trying to find one of those little things I can
4: put. I got to buy me one too. I just need it to be really sparkly. I need something pretty to hang my, because I forgot my reading glasses today. I like them so much and I forgot them.
2: At 67, we realized we can avoid dinner crowds at 5 p.m. I realize that now.
4: Early dinner.
2: At 81, we realized Fox News has enough programming to fill our whole day. And finally, other things we realize at certain ages in life. At 95, we realize there is a fun activity called pickleball.
4: Why is pickleball such a thing right now?
2: It's huge.
4: The thing that we're doing right now? I don't understand. Maybe I guess I haven't played it enough.
2: Yeah.
4: I also don't understand golf.
2: You hit this ball and you say, four!
4: And you try to hit somebody with it? Okay.
2: Yeah,
4: I'll just work on my own. Okay.
1: 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Traffic update now.
5: Got rid of the accident on Highway 28 has been cleared up. A couple more accidents reported. One right at the exit to Glen Hearn Boulevard eastbound, and another one eastbound at County Line Road. Those may be one in the same accident. We're trying to check on that right now. So be careful if you're eastbound. Expect some delays there headed into Huntsville. And remember, we got some patchy, dense fog across the Tennessee Valley. All in all, things looking pretty good, though. Things moving smoothly through the area at this point. And don't expect that to last for long. Keep the seatbelts buckled and be safe. With the most accurate traffic report in the Tennessee Valley from the Rock Creek Productions Traffic Center, I'm David Cruz, Mr. Traffic.
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17: I'm News 19 meteorologist Ben Smith. A mostly cloudy sky, scattered showers, possible thunderstorms through this afternoon. Highs will only be in the upper 80s and lower 90s, so a break from the extreme heat expected for this afternoon. Overnight lows tonight will be in the lower 70s and a few widely scattered showers possible on Tuesday with highs around 90. I'm News 19 meteorologist Ben Smith with your Weather Authority forecast.
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1: I've got a little cheat sheet for you. Someone asked people to name things they quietly stopped caring about. And here are the few popular ones that people mentioned, okay? So These are things you want to stop. We kind of want to stop caring about in 2026. Responding to texts as soon as possible. One person said they intentionally wait now because they don't want to establish an expectation.
2: I've done that. You stop pointing at me.
1: I pointed at you.
2: No, I do that, and I want to let my friends know, too, that you are not. I like treating my phone like it's a landline. I don't respond to texts immediately. Sometimes, I will mute my texts in a heartbeat and not read them because I want to spend time with my family. Because I have all my notifications turned off for emails, for social apps, for everything, because it'll constantly pull you out of what you're doing if you allow it to. And so I've told my friends, like, I'm not going to get mad if you forget to respond today or tomorrow, or the next day, you know. I hope you'll get back to me eventually. But we have to understand that other people have things going on in their lives. And a lot of times we'll read way too much into it. And we'll be like, oh, why didn't they get back to me? I wonder if they're mad at me. Well, I didn't do anything wrong. How dare they be mad at me?
1: They start getting in their head.
2: Yeah, you've gotten in your own head about it.
1: Because I know you now. So, see, we've been working together 4 hours. So, I may text you. I may get something 3 hours from now.
2: Also, I appreciate that, you know, I'm a dry texter.
1: Yeah,
2: you are. Like, I don't send a lot of emojis or anything. I'm like, mm-hmm.
1: Another thing we want to stop caring about in 2026 is trendy clothes. Quote, as long as my clothes are clean, I don't care, according to this person.
2: I am discovering more and more I just want to be comfortable.
1: Yeah.
2: I really do. Like, there's times when I'll put all the effort. I was thinking about you this morning when I was getting ready, actually, because you come in and you have your nice button up on and maybe a sweater on over that. You have your slacks pressed, and you'll ask me, and it's the funniest thing in the world to me. You'll be like, do I look all right? And I'm over here in like the schleppiest sweatpants. I've got my knockoff Uggs on, and I'm like, yeah, buddy, you look great. You look good, my friend.
1: Another one we want to stop caring about in 2026, other people's opinion of you.
2: Perfect.
1: Yeah.
2: Love it. There's a saying that says, it's none of my business what you think of me.
1: Yeah.
2: And it is not your job to try and make somebody like you. You will never be able to justify yourself enough for other people. It doesn't matter how good you are. You just be your best self. And you love yourself, and they're either going to like you or they're not.
1: Oh,
2: and you're
1: true.
2: Never going to be able to really sway their opinion.
1: That's true. How about buying a house? It's gotten so hard that a lot of people said they'd rather stop stressing and just be happy where they are. They don't want to go through all that. We had a coworker just bought a house, and I'm so pleased for them. But man, the things they had to go through to get this house.
2: I mean,
1: it was back and forth, this, that, and the other. But I'm glad they got it all taken care of. It's just so stressful.
2: I think there's a lot of goals like that we feel we are supposed to be striving towards constantly. And sometimes you just have to let off the pressure a little bit. And it doesn't matter if it's, you know, if you feel like you're supposed to be married by now, or if you feel like you're supposed to be in your dream career by now, or if it's getting a house. Like, everybody does things at their own pace and their own time. And some things, you know, you may end up wanting or not wanting.
1: And last thing I'll throw at you, because there's so many here that we want to stop caring about in 2026, is things you can't control. There's no use stressing over stuff you can't do anything about. But it's a tough one because everybody does.
2: Yeah.
1: But, you know, they just say, hey, things we just can't control. There's nothing we can do about it.
2: Yeah, I totally agree with that one. And that one I have to put effort towards because I'm a worrier.
1: You are.
2: It's something my brain chooses to do with its spare time. And there is the advice that I try to take. It's like, if you're worried about it, can you do anything about it? And if the answer is yes, then do something about it. If the answer is no, then you have to move on.
1: You have to
2: find a way to give your brain something else to occupy it. Because if you can't do anything about it, you just have to live with that and find a little peace with it. And that's what we're going to do.
1: That's what we're going to do.
2: Y'all, we're ready for the week. Let's go.
1: We're going to be less stressful in 2026.
0: Yeah. Star 99.1. Traffic update now.
3: Just as we had thought, it is only one accident. 565 eastbound, right at the exit to go to Glen Hearn Boulevard off the Huntsville International Airport. Be on the lookout for that. That's going to slow you down just a little bit, but it's backing traffic up what looks like a mile or so all the way back to county line. So be careful through that area. Everything else.

0: in the valley looking absolutely gorgeous. Occasional dense fog in the area. Biggest problem with fog we found is between Scottsboro and Huntsville. So be on the lookout for that. Keep those seatbelts buckled and be safe. 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
1: Traffic update now.
2: Still trying to get the accident cleared up. Eastbound 565 near Glenhearn Boulevard, actually under the overpass system. So be on the lookout for that. That's slowing you down quite a bit. Got you backed up all the way almost to Greenbrier and 565. It is all the way past county line. But we are moving. It is just moving slowly. Everything else in Huntsville looking great. Coming in from Ardmore, Highway 53. No delays whatsoever. A little bit of fog here and there. Same thing coming in from Scottsboro. Just use caution, and if you're coming in from Fayetteville, no delays all the way down 431 into the heart of Huntsville. Keep the seatbelts buckled and be safe. I'm David Cruz, Mr. Traffic.
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3: I'm News 19 meteorologist Ben Smith. A mostly cloudy sky, scattered showers, possible thunderstorms through this afternoon. Highs will only be in the upper 80s and lower 90s, so a break from the extreme heat expected for this afternoon. Overnight lows tonight will be in the lower 70s and a few widely scattered showers possible on Tuesday with highs around 90. I'm News 19 meteorologist Ben Smith with your Weather Authority forecast.
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1: They say in Fargo, North Dakota, this hotel is under fire after a guest witnessed an employee soaking bed sheets in a hot tub.
2: Ew.
1: Yes, oh. Yes.
2: Well, I mean, honestly, it's probably the least bad thing that's ever happened in that hot tub.
1: I'm probably sure the guest recorded the incident, shared it on social media, expressed disgust at the practice in the hotel management. At the Expressway Suites confirmed, yes, the sheets were soaked in the hot tub to try to remove stains. They said it was a last resort practice for

0: before having to discard the sheets.
1: They don't have a tub?
0: I would think if those sheets are that bad, just get rid of them.
1: Yeah.
0: What are you doing?
1: They're forever unclean at that point. It doesn't matter if whatever stains are on them comes out. They're not good anymore. They're tainted.
0: All right, this made the Weird News Story Tuesday. The New York Post says urine-based astronaut food is set to be tested aboard the International Space Station. The food also contains microbes, air, and electricity. They say the European Space Agency hopes the food name Soline will become a staple for space explorers by 2035.
1: They're calling the food Soline?
0: Yeah, Soline, yeah.
1: Why would they give it a people name?
0: I don't know.
1: Name it something else.
0: But I'm just thinking, hey, I'm hungry. You got to go number
1: one. So it's made out of...
0: Yeah, it's made out of urine.
1: I wonder how you make food out of it, though. I mean, if they told me they were converting it into water or some other kind of beverage, I could understand. But the idea of making it into food...
0: But they're just trying to figure out a way to do this so they can keep them in space longer, according to this story.
1: Yeah.
0: So they can have longer missions, you know, because they run out of food at a certain time. So if they can make food out of urine, then they, you know, because you're always going to be drinking and doing number one, so...
1: No asparagus. Absolutely not.
0: And finally this morning,
1: yes,
0: a 44-year-old man in Florida named Peter was arrested for opening fire on three others after an argument outside a bar over how many eggs chickens can lay. Okay? How many eggs can chickens lay? See, I threw you off on that one.
1: You did. I'll tell you why in a second.
0: This is what the master sergeant had to say.
2: The shooter evidently raises chickens, and the conversation was about how many eggs a chicken can lay. One victim ran out into the roadway trying to get away from the shooter. The other two victims hid. We had several phone calls. The shooter himself called 911. Arming yourself with a handgun when you're under the influence is not a good idea. There's never going to be a good outcome with that.
0: No, not at all. And so, alcohol was involved.
1: I knew it. So how many eggs can a chicken lay?
0: I don't know. I really don't know the answer. So it would be a great argument.
1: They lay an egg, I think, like almost one a day. I think it's more like, you know, let's say somewhere between 25 and 30 hours, I think. This is based on all my chicken research from when I wanted to have chickens. They almost lay one egg a day. It's just, you got a little overlap there. But when you talked about this before we got to the break, you said which came first, the chicken or the egg. And I saw an argument for this the other day online. Of course, I was very much invested. And it was like, which came first, the chicken or the egg? It was the egg. Because way before chickens ever existed, there were eggs. And you think about dinosaurs and other animals that existed before chickens existed. So they had eggs. So the egg came first before the chicken.
0: So the egg came first.
1: Yeah.
0: But you had to have a chicken to lay the egg though, right?
1: No, it didn't have to be a chicken egg. The question is, which came first, the chicken or the egg?
0: Oh, or the egg. Okay.
1: So if we know that there
0: were
1: animals that laid eggs,
0: okay, I get that. All right.
1: Then you know that the egg had come first, just so y'all know.
0: Does that make you feel better?
1: It does.
0: Okay, just making sure.
1: Can you tell?
0: I can tell, yeah.
1: You know, I need some wins in my life. Everybody does. Take the ones you can get.
0: That's Weird News Story Tuesday on Star 99.1.
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1: Here's what's making the rounds. There's a guy in Pennsylvania. His name is Sean. He just got a new kidney courtesy of his prom date from 35 years ago. Now, let me explain to you. Her name is Alina. She lives in Colorado now. She went to the prom with him after a girl he was supposed to go dumped him for someone else.
2: Yeah.
1: So she said, hey, I'll step in and go with you. Well, a mutual friend told her the other day that Sean needed a kidney. And they were not a match, but she signed up for a kidney exchange program. So hers went to someone else, and Sean got a new one, too. Her surgery was last year. His just happened this past Thursday.
2: Oh.
1: Everybody's doing fine.
2: Oh, my gosh. Wow. Okay.
1: That's so cool. I didn't know about the kidney exchange program.
2: I had no idea.
1: I learned something new. Also, making rounds, a good news story Monday. You won't get ripped or swole, as they say, with 5 minutes of exercise a day. But a new study is out. It found it might help your brain. Just 35 minutes of exercise a week can lower dementia risk by 40%.
2: Really now?
1: 40%.
2: We got to pay attention to this stuff.
1: Yes, we do.
2: I'm telling you, it's so funny how we know what's good for us. And we may tell other people to do it. You know, people that we love, you're like, oh, you need to get out. You need to do this. And just like I do with people I care about, you got to make sure you're doing it for yourself as well. You know what's good for you. You know that eating right is going to help your brain. Mm-hmm. You know, taking care of your body helps your brain, and these things all work in tandem. So if we can just take care of ourselves a little bit, 5 minutes, like during a commercial break or something, you could do that.
1: All right, 35 minutes a week. So everybody remember that. And finally, a good news story Monday, a guy and his 12-year-old son got stranded overnight while hiking in Utah this month, and someone else's abandoned backpack saved him. Now, here's what happened. They found it sitting on the ground with water, blankets, flares, and a small tent inside. Now, here's how that happened. It turned out a 15-year-old named Levi left it behind when he got stranded and rescued from the same area last month. He said, it's pretty cool knowing the supply kit he put together ended up saving someone else's lives.
2: Aww.
1: You just never know, do you? And that has been Good News Story Monday on Star 99.1.
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3: Got another accident to talk about. This one, northbound Memorial Parkway at Lily Flag. It's on the access road on the right-hand side going northbound. Be on the lookout for that. Slowing you down quite a bit. Biggest delay right now, 565 eastbound at Glen Hearn, Huntsville International Airport exit. That accident has traffic backed up all the way to County Line and beyond, slowing things down, trying to get eastbound, waiting on tow trucks to clear up that mess. Hopefully, they'll get it out of the way very, very shortly. They were real quick to get accidents moved last week. It just seems a little bit slower this week. 231 coming in from ARAB. The only delay you have is the accident at Lily Flag. And that's right there at the intersection below the overpass system. And you're looking real good coming in from 431, coming in out of Hazel Green and all the way up to Fayetteville, looking good. Looking good on 53 coming in from Ardmore. Coming in from Madison, the only slow traffic we're showing on Madison is right around Woodmill Trace. And that's going to be...

0: if they're at the traffic light slowing you down a little bit. Everything at 565 and Research Park Boulevard looking good north and southbound, and the interchange all the way up to 53. Keep the seat belts buckled and be safe. From the most accurate traffic report in the Tennessee Valley, from the Rock Creek Productions Traffic Studios, I'm David Cruz, Mr. Traffic.
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11: I'm News 19 meteorologist Bowden Smith. A mostly cloudy sky, scattered showers, possible thunderstorms through this afternoon. Highs will only be in the upper 80s and lower 90s, so a break from the extreme heat expected for this afternoon. Overnight lows tonight will be in the lower 70s and a few widely scattered showers possible on Tuesday with highs around 90. I'm News 19 meteorologist Bowden Smith with your Weather Authority forecast.
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2: When a friend is upset, ask them one simple question before anything else. Do you want to talk about it, or do you want to be distracted from it? Because that is a powerful, helpful question for a friend or for yourself. Do they want to talk about it? Well, don't stop them or cut them off trying to make it better. Sometimes we want to stop people mid-sentence. Oh, no, you don't. Oh, no, don't do that. Just listen. They'll talk more and unknot those knots just by being allowed to verbalize what's happening, and then you can help. Now, do you want to talk about it? If you're asking yourself this question, do you want to talk about it or be distracted from it? Do you want to talk about it? Even if it's uncomfortable, will it unburden you? Will it lighten the weight pressing on you? Then call the person you call to talk to, or turn next to you and talk to them. And just talk about it. Your person, the person that wants to hear these things from you, wants to listen. They want to help you. I want to remind you, it isn't a burden. And other times they just need to let somebody outside of the conflict know what happened, and then they want to talk about something else. Mm-hmm. So talk about your own day. Show them the latest funny thing you saw on the internet, or go do something together. And if you are the person who wants to be distracted, there may not be anyone there with you in that moment. So find something to do for you. Dwelling on it when you don't want to talk about it does not help you. So get up, go outside, work on a project you've postponed, make your favorite meal, listen to songs from your teen years. I guarantee you that's a good on switch for you. Cultivate something good. And then later you can ask yourself again, do you want to be distracted from it? Or do you want to talk about it?
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4: Definitely a beautiful morning across the Tennessee Valley. We are now accident-free from one end of the valley to the other, and it looks like most of the fog is burned off. So that's good news as you're traveling from Scottsboro. Looking great across 565 from one end to the other. We don't have any major delays other than the construction delay through the airport area. Be on the lookout for that. Also, be careful if you're coming in over Chapman Mountain. It's a little bit heavy, especially at Moores Mill and 72 in both directions. And you've got a lot of traffic coming in from Ardmore and from Athens. Slowest traffic we see right now on the board is right around Athens. And that's coming in through Madison also. Madison's got some heavy traffic right in around the Waltriana area. Keep the seatbelts buckled and be safe. I'm David Cruz, Mr. Traffic.

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2: So what have you been looking at?
3: I've been waiting to share this with you and all the redheads out there.
2: Oh, okay.
3: All right, so they say there's a new dating app. You might have heard about this called Ginger Zinger. It was created specifically

0: for redheads and they're at Myers. Now, I know that you're married, so this doesn't really apply to you, but the app allows users to set up profiles, up to 9 pics, personal interests, and more without needing for swiping.
1: Yeah.
0: Okay. The founder, David Mims, aims to bring together, he says, the redhead community and create a space where redheads are in high demand.
1: That's nice.
0: Yeah.
1: I think anything that's, if you want to put yourself into those spaces with something very specific about you, that you know other people are going to be attracted to, I don't begrudge people that at all.
0: No,
1: because
0: not at
1: you
0: all.
1: Maybe you want to feel like people are looking for this. Like, I'm sure there's dating apps for people on the shorter side who are maybe looking for somebody that's into that. And you just sort of weed a bunch of stuff out about that. I don't have a problem with that at all.
0: I didn't think so.
1: I that's like a nice that. One. What I was reading about, also technology-based, I thought this was really cool. It was like, hey, this is just a pro-life tip. And they were just like, have a QR code for your Wi-Fi at your house so you can have guests scan it and they don't have to ask you for your Wi-Fi. They can just scan it. You can have it like by the door or in a certain place and they can scan it.
0: Yeah.
1: And I found this website. It's Qifi.org. And you use your little ID number for your router, your encryption, your key. You put all that information, and you get it to create a QR code for you, so that you can scan it and get. Because I'll tell you right now, I don't know my Wi-Fi information. Mm-hmm. I don't know the password. People ask me, and it feels like I'm holding something back from them. They're like, "What's your Wi-Fi?" I'm like, I don't even know that. Oh man, that's so crazy. I don't even remember, but I don't remember.
0: That's a great idea. Because
1: really
0: I'm exactly
1: neat,
0: like
1: right?
0: you, because I'm going, Ash Ryland. You know, people come over and say, Ash Ryland, maybe he'll know. And I'll go through all these scenarios, use this password. No, that's not working.
1: Yeah, then you give them every password you've ever had for any account that you have.
0: You're exactly.
1: like, try this. This is the only other thing I use, I swear. But I thought that was really neat.
0: That's really cool.
1: That's something I want for myself at my house, just a little QR code. I thought it was neat. So that was up at Qifi.
0: Qifi.
1: Qifi.
0: Qifi.
1: Fi. That's kind of fun.
0: Qifi. Okay. I'll check it out right now. I'm doing it. Yeah.
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6: I'm News 19 meteorologist Bowden Smith. A mostly cloudy sky, scattered showers, possible thunderstorms through this afternoon. Highs will only be in the upper 80s and lower 90s, so a break from the extreme heat expected for this afternoon. Overnight lows tonight will be in the lower 70s and a few widely scattered showers possible on Tuesday with highs around 90. I'm News 19 meteorologist Bowden Smith with your Weather Authority forecast.
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0: The front line of care,
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3: A recent study says the average person will spend 5 months of their life complaining.
4: Really?
3: Yeah.
4: Alrighty then.
3: Some people probably more than that, but you know, we'll just leave it at that.
4: Yeah. Did you see the same statistic I saw earlier where you start complaining more when you turn 42
3: yeah.
4: years old? Y'all, I'm going to turn 42 in like a couple weeks.
3: June 11th, put it on your calendar. We'll have a big old birthday party for you.
4: Let's not have a birthday party. But apparently that's when I get to start complaining
3: yep.
4: and standing out my lawn and yelling at kids. That's exactly what I plan on doing.
3: Get off my lawn.
4: Yeah.
3: Yeah. Also, basketball legend Bill Walton passed away yesterday. But Bill and his brother

0: Bruce are the only brother combination to have won an NBA title and played in the Super Bowl.
1: Really?
0: And, yeah, and in 2010, Bill and his son Luke Walton became the first father and son combo to have each won multiple NBA titles.
1: Really?
0: How cool is that?
1: Why don't I don't know this guy's name?
0: You know Bill Walton?
1: Oh, no.
0: Yeah, he was a huge basketball player back in the day, and then he became a commentator.
1: Oh, okay.
0: Yeah,
1: gotcha.
0: So if you're into basketball, you'll know who Bill Walton is.
1: Gotcha.
0: Purple Skittles aren't grape in other countries. In England and Australia, they're black currant, which is a type of raisin because a raisin is a dried grape.
1: Wait. Currants are like dried raisins?
0: That's what it says. Yeah, it says, I looked it up. It
1: really?
0: Says raisins are like dried grapes. So there's different types of raisins, but apparently over there, raisins are a dried grape. So they call currants.
1: Interesting. That's like how they call eggplant over there is aubergine.
0: Yeah.
1: That's what I know. That's the other thing that I know. I know two things now.
0: The air in a bag of potato chips is actually nitrogen, not oxygen, because it keeps the chips from going stale.
1: Mm-hmm. And it's mostly air.
0: Yeah, it's basically it.
1: Getting ripped off.
0: And finally, Mary Shelley got the idea from Frankenstein or Frankenstein, however you want to say it, from a nightmare.
1: Oh, really?
0: And that's how you got it.
1: And they had a writing contest. She and Percy and one other person, they had a writing contest to see who could write the scariest book. And she won.
0: He won?
1: Their little competition with each other. Just Frankenstein.
0: But you have Frankenstein.
1: They're making another one.
0: Are
1: just
0: they?
1: So you know. Yeah. What's his name? He was Batman. Who's the most recent Batman? Christian Bale? Christian Bale.
0: I think so.
1: It's Christian Bale.
0: I think so. Okay.
1: So he's going to be Frankenstein. Yeah. which kind of bothers me because he's such a method actor. Like, you've seen him. He's lost, like, immense amounts of weight for a role and then put on a lot of weight for roles. He's probably going to cut off his own arm and sew it back on again.
0: No.
1: Just to get into character for Frankenstein. Yeah. He's going to be the next Frankenstein.
0: Oh, cool. That's good to know.
1: What's up?
0: And that has been your Random Facts on Star 99.1.
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0: What's up, baby? I'm Max.
1: Hey, this is Andy Grammer. 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
2: is you. I'm Dominic Fike.
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1: You might find this very interesting. According to the CDC, food workers wash their hands only 33% of the time. That's kind of scary.
2: I don't need to know that. I accept these things happen, but I want to know.
1: Yeah, but hang on. There's some help on the way. There's a new product called the hand scanner, which is being described as a hand-washing lie detector test. It looks like a mounted hair dryer. Worker places their hands under it after washing their hands, palms up, then palms down. And within 2 seconds, it can identify any residual contaminant, including light fluorescence with safe non-UV LED lights. And from what I'm reading here, this is not brand new technology, but similar systems are already being used in healthcare industries. And the hand scanner itself has already been introduced to 10,000 restaurants worldwide, including Taco Bell and Arby's locations.
2: So fun.
1: I'm just wondering
2: He's still going to get sick from eating.
1: Well, I'm just wondering if it would be able to identify if you have your palms up and it knows your, you know, I wonder if it knows who you are. So, you know, it can say, whoa, you didn't.
2: So the fluorescence, it shows up. You know what I'm getting from this? I'm getting real like, did you ever hear that? I guess it was an urban legend about if you peed in the pool, there was a chemical you could put in and it would turn purple or green or something.
1: Yeah.
2: And it would tell everybody.
1: Yeah.
2: That's what I'm getting from this. I'm getting real, real that's going to tell on you vibes from this.
1: That's really
2: But I'm sure it works.
1: You're telling me that's not real about the pool?
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10: I'm News 19 meteorologist Jessica Comuto. As we head throughout the rest of your Monday, you can expect to see scattered showers and isolated thunderstorms forming. This will not be widespread, and unfortunately not everybody sees the rainfall. Those storms that do form could produce some gusty winds and tropical-like downpours. High temperatures today will reach near 90 with feel-like temperatures into the 90s. As we head into your Tuesday, another round of showers and storms through the afternoon and highs nearing 90. I'm News 19 meteorologist Jessica Comuto with your Weather Authority forecast.
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12: I'm News 19 meteorologist Jessica Comuto. As we head throughout the rest of your Monday, you can expect to see scattered showers and isolated thunderstorms forming. This will not be widespread, and unfortunately not everybody sees the rainfall. Those storms that do form could produce some gusty winds and tropical-like downpours. High temperatures today will reach near 90 with feel-like temperatures into the 90s. As we head into your Tuesday, another round of showers and storms through the afternoon and highs nearing 90. I'm News 19 meteorologist Jessica Comuto with your Weather Authority forecast.
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6: I'm News 19 meteorologist Jessica Comuto. As we head throughout the rest of your Monday, you can expect to see scattered showers and isolated thunderstorms forming. This will not be widespread, and unfortunately not everybody sees the rainfall. Those storms that do form could produce some gusty winds and tropical-like downpours. High temperatures today will reach near 90 with feel-like temperatures into the 90s. As we head into your Tuesday, another round of showers and storms through the afternoon and highs nearing 90. I'm News 19 meteorologist Jessica Comuto with your Weather Authority forecast.
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5: I'm News 19 meteorologist Jessica Comuto. As we head throughout the rest of your Monday, you can expect to see scattered showers and isolated thunderstorms forming. This will not be widespread, and unfortunately not everybody sees the rainfall. Those storms that do form could produce some gusty winds and tropical-like downpours. High temperatures today will reach near 90 with feel-like temperatures into the 90s. As we head into your Tuesday, another round of showers and storms through the afternoon and highs nearing 90. I'm News 19 meteorologist Jessica Comuto with your Weather Authority forecast.
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9: From the people who brought you It's the Dog Park comes

0: Those storms that do form could produce some gusty winds and tropical-like downpours. High temperatures today will reach near 90 with feel-like temperatures into the 90s. As we head into your Tuesday, another round of showers and storms through the afternoon and highs nearing 90. I'm News 19 meteorologist Jessica Comito with your Weather Authority forecast.
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4: Getting off to a wet start this afternoon in some areas across the Tennessee Valley. A couple of accidents slowing you down right now. We have an accident at Robinson Street and 67 in South Priceville. Accident there. Priceville Volunteer Fire Department on the scene. There's also another accident with the Coleman Fire on the scene. Alabama 69 and Lee Avenue in Coleman. It's in Southwest Coleman. And then another accident just reported at 35 and intersection of Alabama 40 and Alabama 35 over in Section with injuries. Have the Volunteer Fire Department on their scene also. Keep the seatbelts buckled, headlights on, the wipers on. Slow down a little bit and give yourself added a little bit of travel time this morning or this afternoon because it looks like it's going to be a wet one. With the most accurate traffic report in the Tennessee Valley from the Rock Creek Productions Traffic Studios, I'm David Cruz, Mr. Traffic.
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5: I'm News 19 meteorologist Jessica Comuto. As we head throughout the rest of your Monday, you can expect to see scattered showers and isolated thunderstorms forming. This will not be widespread, and unfortunately not everybody sees the rainfall. Those storms that do form could produce some gusty winds and tropical-like downpours. High temperatures today will reach near 90 with feel-like temperatures into the 90s. As we head into your Tuesday, another round of showers and storms through the afternoon and highs nearing 90. I'm News 19 meteorologist Jessica Comuto with your Weather Authority forecast.
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0: traffic update now.
1: Well, it looks like some streets in Huntsville are about to get wet. Some streets in Morgan County already are wet. A little bit of hail coming along with it, too, so you want to be careful out there. Do have a couple of accidents, and this is due to rain. The one in Cullman is, and that's Alabama 69 and Lee Avenue in Southwest Cullman. Got another one at Robinson Street and 67 and Priceville causing problems. Have fire departments on the scene of both of those. And then another one that's going to be over in what looks like Jackson or DeKalb County, and that's Alabama 35 and Alabama 40. And section, so be careful through there as they get that mess cleaned up. Like I said, some wet streets coming about across the valley, some strong winds from every now and again, so just be careful as you drive this afternoon and keep the seat belts buckled. From the Rock Creek Productions Traffic Center, I'm David Cruz, Mr. Traffic.
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0: Star 99.1, your home of the Early Morning Crew with Kevin and Miss Josie. And details are coming out about Taylor and Travis's wedding. Who was there? Who was not there? Harry Styles was not there. You know who else got a big snub? Blake Lively and Ryan Reynolds. They were not at the wedding either. On the way for Imagine Dragons, also Bryan Adams and Daft Punk on Star 99.1.
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2: Traffic update now.
3: I have a little bit of delay right now, and this is going to be westbound, and it's going to be at 565, and looks like the Madison Boulevard exit, right at the exit in the little Y there before you exit off to go to Madison Boulevard and go straight on 565. The Aldott ASAP truck is on the scene. It looks like a minor accident, so we're going to wait and see exactly how that affects things. But all lanes are open. Just be careful. Give them room to work. Remember, the law is slow down, move over, protect these guys. They have families to go home to. Everything else in the valley looking pretty good right now. We don't have any other accidents to report. Looking good down in Cullman. That accident has been cleared up over in Scottsboro, over in basically everything up 35 and all the way up through the Sand Mountain area. Looks like really good right now. Keep the seatbelts buckled and be safe. With the most accurate traffic report in the Tennessee Valley, I'm David Cruz, Mr. Traffic.
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3: Looking good right now. What we thought was an accident is not. It's a stalled vehicle. They're getting it pushed out of the way. The ALDOT ASAP truck is helping with that scene right now. That's 565 going westbound, right as you're exiting to the Waltriana Madison Boulevard exit. And it is right there in the median. So look out for those guys. Give them some room to work. Everything else on the valley looking absolutely gorgeous. Only a little bit of a delay on 72 through the Madison area. And most of that's in and around Research Park Boulevard. Then, of course, once you get into the Madison area with all the traffic lights, Decatur's looking great right now with no delays. I-65 is looking gorgeous from Coleman all the way to the state line and looking good on 231 all the way to south of Arab if you're headed in that direction. But you do have a little bit of rain moving through, so be on the lookout for that. Keep the seatbelts buckled, the headlights on. I'm David Cruz, Mr. Traffic.
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0: Star 99.1, your home of the Early Morning Crew with Kevin and Miss Josie. I'm Shay Fox. Let's get to Tell Me Something Good, brought to you by Annette Hales Indoor Comfort Systems. Call the lady with the team you can trust at 885-0430. And a dog named Buddy was rescued alive after spending 8 days trapped beneath the rubble of his collapsed home in Venezuela. Rescuers heard soft barking, then carefully dug through the debris to find him. Somehow, Buddy survived with only minor injuries. His rescue is a symbol of hope for many people affected by the earthquakes in Venezuela. On the way for you, going to get to John Kay, also Katy Perry, on Star 99.1.
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3: Got a couple of accidents right now slowing us down just a little bit. Alabama 304, which is also Huntsville Brown Ferry Road and 31 and Tanner right there at the traffic light. And another one is 6th Avenue and 14th Street in Decatur, right there by the Round Bank, slowing you down a bit. That's about it right now. We do have some heavy traffic. It seems to be building steadily right in around Research Park Boulevard and Highway 72, slowing things down. And it's getting worse by the minute. And now we just got an accident reported. And that accident is going to be just east of what looks like Nance Road, right there in front of the mall. Academy Sports, slowing things down. It is westbound. So, and then now we've got another one just reported, just popped up at Nance Road and Highway 72. So be careful through that area. If you're headed westbound, expect some delays. Everything else in the valley seems to be moving, and you will find just a lot of heavy traffic out there in some places. Keep the seatbelts buckled and be safe. With the most accurate traffic report in the Tennessee Valley, I'm David Cruz, Mr. Traffic.
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1: Got a couple of accidents right now slowing us down just a little bit. Alabama 304, which is also Huntsville Brown Ferry Road and 31 in Tanner right there at the traffic light. And another one is 6th Avenue and 14th Street in Decatur right there by the Round Bank, slowing you down a bit. That's about it right now. We do have some heavy traffic. It seems to be building steadily right in around Research Park Boulevard and Highway 72, slowing things down. And it's getting worse by the minute. And now we just got an accident reported. And that accident is going to be just east of what looks like a Nance Road right there in front of the mall. Academy Sports, slowing things down. It is westbound. So, and then now we've got another one just reported, just popped up at Nance Road and Highway 72. So be careful through that area. If you're headed westbound, expect some delays. Everything else in the valley seems to be moving, and you will find just a lot of heavy traffic out there in some places. Keep the seatbelts buckled and be safe. With the most accurate traffic report in the Tennessee Valley, I'm David Cruz, Mr. Traffic.
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0: Star 99.1, your home of the Early Morning Crew with Kevin and Miss Josie. 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Big thanks to Joe East, 1 hour heating and air conditioning, and Bluebell ice cream. 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
5: Traffic update now.
6: Several different accidents creating problems for us this afternoon, and one of those is 6th Avenue and 14th Street right there next to the Round Bank in Decatur. That's

0: going to be southbound blockage there. Also, eastbound blockage at Tanner Crossroads at the traffic light. A rear ended right there. And then you've got an accident at Hobbs Road and the Parkway southbound just before you get there. So be careful through that area. It looks like it's actually closer to Redstone Road going southbound. And, of course, 72 in Nance and Madison. That's slowing things down an awful lot trying to get westbound out of the city. So be careful through that area. Use caution wherever you go. There are some wet streets out there. It's coming and going as the rain showers are. But right now it looks like we're pretty dry around the city of Huntsville. Keep the seatbelts buckled and be safe. With the most accurate traffic report in the Tennessee Valley, I'm David Cruz, Mr. Traffic.
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2: Traffic update now.
3: Looks like we couldn't find the accident at Hobbs Road in the parkway. It may be pulled up into a parking lot by now. Still digging with an accident at 72 in Nance Road and Madison with

0: westbound blockage there and heavy traffic all through the Madison area. We're also beginning to slow going up over Chapman Mountain, backing up till Oakwood and a little bit beyond that. Winchester Road slowing a lot of showing a lot of slow traffic there, and that's going to be out near Homer Nance Road and in that general vicinity near the Winchester Plaza. And once again, you're also dealing with an accident at Tanner Crossroads, creating havoc out there. Hopefully the state troopers will get that cleaned up very shortly. Keep the seatbelts buckled and be safe. With the most accurate traffic report in the Tennessee Valley, I'm David Cruz, Mr. Traffic.
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0: Star 99.1, your home of the early morning crew with Kevin and Miss Josie. And Star 99.1 presenting Philip Phillips and his Let's Go Far tour at Mars Music Hall Saturday, November 21st with special guest Briscoe. 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
3: Accidents right now include Highway 72, University Drive and Enterprise Way. That's right across the street from Giga Parts. Westbound blockage there. Another accident, 565 going westbound. Actually, it's on 72 on the other end. Going up over the ridge there, you have an accident on Highway 72 in the eastbound lanes. And then it looks like we've still got an accident southbound on the parkway at Meadowbrook, slowing you down quite a bit. That is in the left turn lane, but a lot of people slowing down to look. So be careful as you head through that area. Still dealing with heavy traffic on the South Memorial Parkway out on through the Medical District on 431 Governor's Drive up over the mountains. Looking pretty good, though, and looking good going on to Hampton Cove. Keep the seatbelts buckled and be safe with the most accurate traffic report in the Tennessee Valley. I'm David Cruz, Mr. Traffic.
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9: I'm News 19 Certified Chief Meteorologist Danielle Dozier. Any showers and isolated storms that are out there through the rest of this evening will start to wane after sunset. Overnight, it'll be partly to mostly cloudy with temperatures down in the lower 70s, and there could be some patchy fog. Tomorrow's weather pattern will be such that it'll be very warm and humid with highs near 90. And that warm air and moisture will help fuel a chance for showers and thunderstorms. I'm Certified Chief Meteorologist Danielle Dozier with your Weather Authority forecast.
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1: Accidents right now include Highway 72, University Drive and Enterprise Way. That's right across the street from Giga Parts. Westbound blockage there. Another accident, 565 going westbound. Actually, it's on 72 on the other end. Going up over the ridge there, you have an accident on Highway 72 in the eastbound lanes. And then it looks like we've still got an accident southbound on the parkway at Meadowbrook, slowing you down quite a bit. That is in the left turn lane, but a lot of people slowing down to look. So be careful as you head through that area. Still dealing with heavy traffic on the South Memorial Parkway out on through the Medical District on 431 Governor's Drive up over the mountains. Looking pretty good, though, and looking good going on to Hampton Cove. Keep the seatbelts buckled and be safe with the most accurate traffic report in the Tennessee Valley. I'm David Cruz, Mr. Traffic.
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0: Star 99.1, your home of the Early Morning Crew with Kevin and Miss Josie. And you work at a job that you love. A study in 2023 said that only 51% of Americans were satisfied with where they work. Monster.com just did a review of all their jobs to see which professions had the highest workplace satisfaction scores. Coming at number one, healthcare practitioners. Then you've got mathematics and data science professionals, and then science technicians. Unfortunately, they did not release the jobs that received the worst employee satisfaction scores. That would have been a better list. That's what we want to see. On the way for you, I've got Olivia Dean, also Bon Jovi, and Miles Smith on Star 99.1.
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5: Looks like we're still dealing with an accident at Highway 72 and Epworth. Traffic all backed up all the way into 565, trying to get up over Chapman Mountain. And now we've got a report of a second accident in that general vicinity. And that looks like it's going to be right there at 565 at the end of it when it at the 72.

0: 72 overpass. So be careful through that area. That looks like it's going to take some time to clean up for the next few minutes. Traffic is just not moving going eastbound on 565 from the 565 Memorial Parkway interchange. Still dealing with an accident right across from Gigaparts. That's going to be on University Drive and Enterprise Way. That's slowing us down just a bit, and still have an accident on South Memorial Parkway. They're trying to get it pulled off into a parking lot and may have that done in just a minute or two. And that's going to be southbound on the parkway at the left turn lane to Meadowbrook, and people's trying to slow down and get around that to make the left turn, so be careful through there. Keep those seatbelts buckled and be safe with the most accurate traffic report in the Tennessee Valley. From the Rock Creek Productions Traffic Center, I'm David Cruz, Mr. Traffic.
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5: I met my wife in law school at the University of Florida. She was from upstate New York and I was from Kentucky. We met at a daily mass at St. Augustine's. She was the most beautiful girl I'd ever seen in my life. After communion, I followed her out of the church and got her phone number. The rest is history. I'm John Morgan of Morgan & Morgan. Little did we know that one day we would have 4 children and the largest injury firm in the world. All 4 work in the business. It's a family business. Did I ever see this coming? Hell no. 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
0: 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Did you know that you can capture up to 99.97% of airborne contaminants like pollen, dust, pet dander, and viruses right in your own home? 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

0: Star 99.1, your home of the early morning crew with Kevin and Miss Josie. I'm Shay Fox. Thank you so much for hanging out. Have yourself a great rest of your night. Jay Michaels is in next. And I'll be back with you again tomorrow afternoon at 3 right here on Star 99.1.
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